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0: 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Small miracles. 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
1: You know, you make me feel so good inside. I've always wanted a girl just like you. You're such a PYT. Pretty young thing. Ooh.

Here's one for you. Guess our middle name. 1-866-569-4283. No, not the nickname for Richard. Good one, though. 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

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We're not saying divorce, but we're also not saying it. No.

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You know the one that cheaps out on cheese curds, but still calls it deluxe poutine? 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
1: Aye.

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There was a girl I was seeing that I was kind of getting tired of, and one day I woke up and she was gone. Who says 9 shots of Jameson can't solve any problems?

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A freshly cut lawn or whatever your neighbor is barbecuing? 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

Does the 5-second rule still exist? 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

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We don't just know the town. We know which cousin you're not supposed to date, but probably did anyway.

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We do it all the time. 866-569-4283. Honestly, we don't care how well your kid is doing in dance class.

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It's not. 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
0: Well, baby, I went down and got it for you.
1: Aw, you should

Are guys that wear black, thick-rimmed glasses trying to channel Buddy Holly? Look them up. You'll get it. 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Whatever.

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You are a weed wizard. 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
2: Good morning. It's 6 o'clock. I'm Derek Scott. Here is what's going on. The town of Hawkesbury wants another look at floodplain maps that some local politicians say are inaccurate. Council hopes a review could open the door for more waterfront development. But the United Counties of Prescott and Russell are standing by the current maps based on a 2022 study reviewed by experts and the feds. Officials say building in flood zones is still possible, but it comes with strict rules and limitations. If Hawkesbury wants changes, the town would need to launch new studies and get support from both the counties and the South Nation Conservation. The race for mayor in Hawkesbury is officially underway ahead of the October municipal election. Former councillor Gilles Greff and current councillor Julie Séguin have both filed their nominations. Séguin says her campaign will focus on transparency, communication, and rebuilding trust at City Hall. Greff says he wants to support sustainable growth using his municipal experience and leadership background. Also in Hawkesbury, councillor André Chamillard has been placed on official leave after missing the past 2 months of council meetings. No reason has been made to the public. In North Glengarry, council is moving ahead with plans for a new tourism sign in Maxville, directing visitors to the Highland Games Sports Complex, Sports Hall of Fame, and fairgrounds. The project could cost about $90,000, with possible provincial funding and community support helping covering the bill. The Glengarry Memorial Hospital Foundation is bringing back its Dream Raffle for a third year, this time around to help fund a new CTC scanner. Only 500 tickets are available at $100 each, with the grand prize set at $15,000. The draw is coming up June 24th. The annual May Show Festival in Van Tlick Hill drew an estimated 5,000 people Sunday to celebrate Canadian culture with a mix of crafters, specialty food, and local music under beautiful weather. And the latest winner of the Kin Club of Russell's Catch the Ace Lottery is Maxime Lalonde. Maxime won $7,780. This week's Catch the Ace Lottery jackpot estimated at $73,000. The weekly prize is estimated at over $8,000. There are 47 envelopes remaining. In big sports, in OT, Montreal beat Buffalo 3-2. The Yankees beat the Jays 7-6. Big weather, cloudy today, a small chance of showers, the high 29. Humidex will make it feel like 36. Cloudy tonight, showers on the way overnight, the risk of a thunderstorm, low near 19. Tomorrow, cloudy, a chance of showers, clearing up late in the morning, the high at 22. Temperatures going to drop to 12 tomorrow afternoon. Right now it's 16. And now you're up to date.
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All right, I will admit I'm a little sleepy this morning, but staying up late to watch the Canadians win, completely worth it last night. Small chance of showers, 29 the high with the Humidex, 36. Already 16 with Lover Boy on Big FM. Good morning.

0: Crosby, Stills, Nash & Young. It's the American Dream on Big FM, playing whatever, 616. Good morning, I'm Derek Scott. Mainly cloudy, a very small chance of showers. Muggy and hot today. 29 with the Humidex. Hey, the Humidex factor is back. Going to feel like 36. 16 in the area right now. A stay-at-home mom went viral after sending her hubby an invoice for what she says motherhood is actually worth. And the total, by the way, came in at more than $500,000. The biggest hit, overnight baby duty. $191,000 billed at $45 an hour for more than 4,200 sleepless hours. Oh, then there's daytime child care. $212,000 calculated at $40 an hour for being the full-time parent, while the rest of the world clocks out, what, around 5 o'clock? Oh, and pregnancy itself, she billed $80,000 for the work of carrying and growing a human, because apparently creating life still doesn't come with dental benefits. No, the husband called her a mooch. She sent the invoice. He apologized and then talked it through with her. Hallmark calls it love. CRA actually calls it taxable labor.
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2: Good morning. It's a clear start to your drive. I'm not seeing any issues on the Queensway. Highway 416 looks good northbound and southbound. Highway 174 is also in good shape, and we're doing well over our bridges. 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And that's the latest traffic. I'm Antonia Altavante.
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0: Sex with the Humid X. 16 and Prescott Russell in SDNG. A lot of us know we spend way too much time on TikTok, Instagram, Facebook. You know, over time, it can affect our mental health. Maybe it's time that you take a break from social media.
1: I am leaving social media. It's ruined my mental health, and I spent way too much time on it, so I know I need to take a break. I hope you guys understand, and I'll see you in 20 minutes.

0: Santana's Smooth on the Big Breakfast with Derek on Big FM, playing Whatever. Mainly cloudy across the region. Could get some off and on showers. 36 with that humid X. Going to be muggy and humid today. 17 right now. Have you made any summer vacation plans yet? Maybe a road trip? Maybe finally visiting a place that you've never been to before? Well, apparently one of the biggest travel trends this coming summer is something that they're calling sleep tourism. Hotels are now offering sleep-focused stays with smart beds, blackout rooms, even soundproof walls, and meditation programs and sleep coaching designed to help people fall asleep faster and stay asleep longer. So now I guess vacations are no longer about sightseeing, nightlife, adventure anymore. It's basically, finally checked into the hotel. Let's get to, sightseeing in about 8 to 12 hours. People are spending thousands of dollars just to lie there unconscious in a completely different postal code. And you know what? Honestly, hotels figured out exactly what we adults want. You know, we don't need rooftop bars, no snorkeling, no zip lining. Just give us 8 hours of peace and quiet where nobody is asking for anything.
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2: On the Queensway eastbound, I'm just starting to see the usual volume from Highway 416 to about Green Bank. Other than that, the Queensway westbound is in good shape. Highway 416 looks good, and Highway 174 westbound, we're just getting the usual volume through Cameron. Other than that, we're still looking good through Jeanne d'Arc Boulevard. 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And that's the latest traffic. I'm Antonia Altabonte.
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Ask your mom about her first husband. You know, the one she says is dead. Funny, nobody's seen a grave.

0: Breathing Underwater, Metricon, The Big Breakfast on Big FM, playing whatever. Welcome into the Tuesday that feels more like a Monday. Short work week. Hopefully you had a great long holiday weekend. Mainly cloudy today, a small chance of showers, 29. However, it's going to feel more like 36. 17 in Prescott, Russell, and SD&G now.
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0: So a husband says to his wife, "I bet you can't tell me something that will make me both happy and sad at the same time." The wife thinks about it for a moment and replies, "Your dick is bigger than your brother's."
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3: On the Queensway eastbound, I'm just starting to see the usual volume from Highway 416 to about Green Bank. Other than that, the Queensway westbound is in good shape. Highway 416 looks good, and Highway 174 westbound, we're just getting the usual volume through Cameron. Other than that, we're still looking good through Jean d'Arc Boulevard. 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And that's the latest traffic. I'm Antonia Altabonte.
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1: 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It's worth the drive. Good morning. It's 7 o'clock. I'm Derek Scott. Here's what's going on. The town of Hawkesbury wants another look at floodplain maps that some local politicians say are inaccurate. Council hopes a review could open the door for more waterfront developments, but the United Counties of Prescott and Russell, standing by the current maps based on a 2022 study reviewed by experts and the federal government. Officials say building in flood zones is still possible, but it comes with strict rules and limitations. The race for mayor in Hawkesbury is officially underway ahead of the municipal election coming up in October. Former councillor Gilles Greff and current councillor Julie Seguin have both filed their nominations. Also in Hawkesbury, councillor André Chemillard has been placed on official leave after missing the past 2 months of council meetings. No reason has been made to the public. In North Glengarry, council is moving ahead with plans for a new tourism sign in Maxville, directing visitors to the Highland Games Sports Complex, Sports Hall of Fame, and the fairgrounds. Project could cost about $90,000. Glengarry Memorial Hospital Foundation is bringing back its Dream Raffle for a third year, this time to help fund a new CTC scanner. Bet 500 tickets will be available at $100 each. The grand prize is set for $15,000. The draw is coming up June 24th. The annual May Show Festival in Vantlick Hill, a big success over the weekend, bringing in close to 5,000 visitors. The latest winner of the Kin Club of Russell's Catch the Ace Lottery is Maxime Lalonde. Maxime pockets $7,780. This week's Catch the Ace Lottery jackpot estimated at $73,000 and the weekly prize estimated at about $8,000. In big sports, in OT, Montreal beat Buffalo 3-2. Yankees beat the Jays 7-6. Big weather, cloudy today, a small chance of showers. Today's high 29 with the Humidex 36. Cloudy tonight, possible showers overnight, maybe a thunderstorm low near 19. Cloudy tomorrow, a chance of showers clearing up in the morning 22, but the temp will drop to 12 in the afternoon. Coming up on Thursday, mainly sunny, the high at 16. Right now it's 17. And now you're up to date.
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7:09. Clouds possible, showers 36 today with the humid X. Good morning, it's 17 on the Big Breakfast with Derek. 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

0: Tragically Hip, ahead by a century, Big FM playing whatever. 716, clouds, possible showers. It's going to be muggy today. I'm surprised there's not an afternoon thunderstorm expected. 36 with the humid X, 17 now on the Tuesday. That feels like a Monday, but we're very thankful that it's Tuesday. Short work week, right, friends?
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0: Your shot at winning one of five brand new barbecues if your name happens to be René Marcel from Embrun. René Marcel, where are you? You've got 10 minutes to text me back at 1-866-569-4283 to qualify to win one of those five barbecues. Again, it's René Marcel. 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
3: On the Queensway eastbound, I'm just still seeing volume from Moody to Woodruff. Westbound, it looks like we're starting to get some construction-related volume through Woodruff. And Highway 174 westbound, I'm starting to see the usual volume starting to build through Cameron and Jean d'Arc Boulevard, as well as from Blair Road to about the split. Other than that, we're in good shape on city streets. Just keep in mind, we are dealing with construction-related delays on Riverside Drive through Bank Street. Air North is flying direct from Toronto to Whitehorse or Yellowknife. Catch the Midnight Sun or Marvel at the Northern Lights. No matter where you go, the bucket list trip is a true northern wonder. FlyAirNorth.com. And that's the latest traffic. I'm Antonia Altabonte.
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0: Renee Marcel of Enbrin. You've got 6 minutes left to text me back at 1-866-569-4283. 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

Oh, some bad news for Rene Madelsil. If you know Rene Madelsil from Embrun, go easy on Rene. Rene didn't text me back within 10 minutes. That means, Rene, you're out at winning one of those five barbecues from the Eastern Ontario Canadian Tire Group with Big FM's birthday burnout. Lauren's got another name. He'll call it out at 4:15. If it's yours, text back, and you're entered to win one of five barbecues next week on Big FM.

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0: Our Lady Peace is anybody home on Big FM playing whatever. 739, Derek and you. You can always tell when no one's home because the dog will bark uncontrollably. When someone is home, the dog will still bark uncontrollably. In my case, with my little potcake rescue, AJ, someone shows up at the door, chances are you're guaranteed to hear a distant voice in the background saying, more so yelling, AJ, for the love of God, would you shut up? Of course, I use other choice words, all polite. Does he listen to me? Hell no. Good morning, it's the Big Breakfast with Derek. Mainly cloudy, 29 the high, 36 with the humidex, 17 degrees. If you love pranking your girlfriend, your wife, and she's the type of person, let's say, who is suspicious, wonders where you are when you're apparently at work, try this out. Spray your vehicle with perfume and see what happens.
1: Hey, baby.
2: Hey, babe. What's that smell?
1: Oh, it's my new air freshener. I sprayed it in my car and everything.
2: Are you being for real right now?
1: I'm so serious.
2: Don't play with me.
1: It's Febreze.
2: You just said it was air freshener, though. Like a car freshener.
1: No, it was like just an air freshener, not a car freshener, an air freshener.
2: So you sprayed it?
1: Yeah.
2: Where's the bottle?
1: Oh, I put it back in my house.
2: Did you have another girl in here? Because it smells like a girl's perfume right now.
0: Ooh.
1: No, I didn't have any girl in here. I promise.
2: I'm going home.
1: No!
2: I'm not doing this today.
1: It's an air freshener.
2: You're trying to play with me.
1: It's an air freshener. I thought you would like it.
2: You have 3 seconds to tell me the truth. Was there another girl in this car?
1: Yes.
2: What?
0: Oh my God, he actually admitted to it? I remember I used to say to my ex all the time, she'd go, are you smell like perfume? And I'd go, no, it's Febreze. I spray all of my clothing and my entire body with Febreze.
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4: We're still doing well on the Queensway. I'm just seeing construction-related delays westbound building from almost Parkdale to Green Bank. Queensway eastbound, stop and go from Moody to Woodruff. And I'm not seeing the issues, just volume on Highway 174 westbound from Jean d'Arc Boulevard to about the split. And we're doing well on our bridges. I'm just starting to see some volume on the Champlain headed in towards Ottawa. This spring, get outside and commute the fun way. 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And that's the latest traffic. I'm Antonia Altamonte.
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0: 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Mainly cloudy around Prescott, Russell, SDG, Western Quebec, maybe some showers later on. 29 with the humid eggs, it's going to feel like 36. 17 in the area now. Hope that you had a great long holiday weekend. Will admit I'm a little tired. Ended up staying out late last night to watch the Canadians win. Was at a restaurant catching up with a couple of friends, and I figured, okay, come 7:30, the game started. Might as well stick around. Went into OT. So way past my bedtime. I love going out to restaurants, not just for the food or the beverages of choice. I love people watching. And you know, it's funny. Last night, I saw a mom and her son come in for a bite to eat, obviously, to watch the game. And she took a selfie with her son, who might have been about 12 years old. You could tell that he wasn't really keen on it. Then she starts moving her pint of beer a certain way and taking selfies. And I could tell right away by the look on her face that she was a single mom. I knew it, like dead ringer. She was tilting her head a certain way, doing this, a smile. And meanwhile, her son beside her, trying to watch the hockey game, he was like mortified. I mean, if I could read what was going on in his mind, it would have been something like, "Mom, can you stop doing that? You're embarrassing me."
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2: On the Queensway westbound, we're stop and go from Parkdale to about Green Bank. Queensway eastbound also slows through Moody to about Green Bank. Highway 174 westbound also volume from Chaudière Boulevard to the split. And we're still looking good on city streets. I'm not seeing any major problems, just construction-related volume on Riverside Drive through Bank Street. Looking for a little excitement? To wrap the Ottawa River with Wilderness Tours. 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Ages 5 and up, wildernesstours.com. And that's the latest traffic. I'm Antonia Altabonte.
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2: Good morning. It's just after 8 o'clock. I'm Derek Scott. Here's what's going on. The town of Hawkesbury wants another look at floodplain maps that some local politicians say are inaccurate. Council hopes a review could open the door for more waterfront development, but the United Counties of Prescott and Russell, standing by the current maps based on a 2022 study reviewed by experts and the federal government. Officials say building in flood zones is still possible, but it comes with strict rules and limitations. The race for mayor in Hawkesbury is officially underway ahead of the municipal election coming up in October. Former councillor Gilles Greff and current councillor Julie Seguin have both filed their nominations. Also in Hawkesbury, councillor André Chemillard has been placed on official leave after missing the past 2 months of council meetings. No reason has been made to the public. In North Glengarry, council is moving ahead with plans for a new tourism sign in Maxville, directing visitors to the Highland Games Sports Complex, Sports Hall of Fame, and the fairgrounds. Project could cost about $90,000. Glengarry Memorial Hospital Foundation is bringing back its Dream Raffle for a third year, this time to help fund a new CTC scanner. Bet 500 tickets will be available at $100 each. The grand prize is set for $15,000. The draw is coming up June 24th. The annual May Show Festival in Vantlick Hill, a big success over the weekend, bringing in close to 5,000 visitors. The latest winner of the Kin Club of Russell's Catch the Ace Lottery is Maxime Lalonde. Maxime pockets $7,780. This week's Catch the Ace Lottery jackpot estimated at $73,000. And the weekly prize estimated at about $8,000. In big sports, in OT, Montreal beat Buffalo 3-2. Yankees beat the Jays 7-6. Big weather, cloudy today, a small chance of showers. Today's high 29 with the Humidex 36. Cloudy tonight, possible showers overnight, maybe a thunderstorm, low near 19. Cloudy tomorrow, a chance of showers, clearing up in the morning, 22, but the temp will drop to 12 in the afternoon. Coming up on Thursday, mainly sunny, the high at 16. Right now it's 17, and now you're up to date.
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2: So back in the 80s, the band tried turning the music video for this song into a full-on mini-movie. It was filmed in a tiny village in France back in 1983. It featured the band as part of an underground resistance called La Luna. There was even a 17-minute version of the video made for MTV. Funny thing is, the band absolutely hated the video. Andy Taylor said that they were cold, miserable, drinking on set all day, and he still leaves the room if anyone plays it. It's the story behind the whatever. Duran Duran and New Moon on Monday on Big FM.

If you're stuck in the drive-thru, the Big Breakfast will keep you company while you judge everyone in front of you. Brenda, this isn't a life story. Just order the damn muffin. 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

0: 814, some 41, Fat Lip on Big FM, playing whatever, going to be very muggy and humid today. 36 with the humid X, mainly cloudy, maybe some afternoon rain expected. Or it's 17 degrees in Prescott Russell in SDNG.
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0: Nick is back with more tech talk. Good morning, Nick.
3: Good morning, Derek.
0: I've got a question for you. It may seem kind of bizarre. I've often wondered this. People have wondered it as well. Do our phones actually listen to us?
3: That is a great question, Derek, and I myself actually get asked that question quite often. And the straight up short answer is no. Your phone isn't secretly sitting there recording your conversations to target ads or things like that. Now, realistically, it shouldn't be. Now, you know, if your phone might not be updated or you have some sort of your device is hacked, then potentially, but we're talking about a different thing and we're not going to get that into that today. Most oftentimes people are referring to kind of ads, right? We're having a conversation and all of a sudden we're maybe talking about hot tubs and all of a sudden we get an ad for a hot tub. Is that more what you're referring to, Derek?
0: Yeah, you see things. You're having a conversation with a friend out for dinner talking about so-and-so. And all of a sudden, your social media feed is flooded full of what you just talked about. It's eerie. Is it ironic? What is it exactly?
3: Yeah, so here's what's actually going on. And it's way less sci-fi, but still a little creepy or eerie, like you said. You are being tracked, I mean, constantly, but not necessarily by the microphone. Your smartphone, your smart your computer, tablets, you're being tracked. And oftentimes it's from the apps we use, the websites, and even the ad networks themselves can track. What have you searched? What have you been clicking on? How long you took to look at something? What's your current location? And it even references your purchase history as well. So that builds a ridiculously detailed profile on you. And they use this big data to kind of target ads to you, right? The other aspect to this is, like you said, maybe you're having a conversation with a friend. Now, if you're on the same Wi-Fi as that person and at the same location or even just in each other's contact list on your smartphones, the ad networks can actually connect the dots and know, you know, or guess that you might have been having a conversation with this other person about X topic. So it feels like magic or surveillance, but it's way more big data analysis and targeted ads.
0: Is there a way that we can stop this from happening or even cut it down even slightly? Are there features that we can turn off on our phone to slow down being bombarded with what we were talking about just as friends?
3: Yeah, for sure. There are definitely some steps you can take. For example, if you don't want your browser tracking kind of your searches and things like that, you can turn off cookies or stop the history from saving on your browser. Some apps you have, you can actually, when you're especially, I'll take iPhones as an example, when you're installing the app, it'll actually ask you at first launch, do you want to stop this app from tracking, the information or sharing it with other apps. That's specifically for that feature. It's to help protect your privacy and increase your security. So saying no to that, you don't want the app to track you. You don't want your browser to save cookies. And just keeping an eye on those things, you can turn those features off and that can definitely help a lot.
0: Now, is it suspicious if a certain website will ask for access to your microphone? In a case like that, are they listening or is it something else? Just in general, because, and I can't remember the website, but I remember it asked me for access to my microphone. And I thought, why would you want access to my microphone? I'm not going to have a conversation with you.
3: For sure. 100%. Question that. Is it an app that you're using to make purchases? and then all of a sudden it's asking you to use your mic. Well, why would you need to allow it your mic? You should be able to safely deny that request and, you know, still have functionality within that application. Now, there are some smarter applications that may have some cool integrations or features that want to use audio or your mic. I mean, a good example of that is I know myself, I have LG smart devices at home, and the diagnostics application on my smartphone can actually make a sound, or the device can make a sound, and my phone is hearing that special tone to actually really what it is a data transmission through means of audio. And so, yeah, that kind of application might need access to your mic, but, you know, just question these things. One of the most important things is read the prompts, right? I know we're not going to read through all the privacy and term and conditions. I mean, let's be real, who actually reads those?
0: No one.
3: Right. But, when you get a pop-up on your phone and it's asking for permissions for your location or your history on something or integrating within another application, maybe it wants your contact list. Question that. Denied access is safer at first. And if you notice that the app's functionality is impacted, then maybe release some of that, those permissions or those requests as you need them, rather than just giving it full access to everything on your device.
0: If you have a question for Nick, tech related, you can reach out to him by checking out his page on our website at bigfm.ca. Nick, more Tech Talk a week from today.
3: Thank you very much. See you next week.
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5: On the Queensway eastbound, I'm just seeing volume from Moody to Woodruff. Queensway westbound slows from the split to Nicholas, then from Parkdale to Woodruff. And keep in mind, we are dealing with construction, and that's what's slowing things down in both directions. Highway 174 westbound, also volume from Jean d'Arc Boulevard to the split. And then I'm not seeing any major incidents, just volume on the Champlain Bridge headed in towards Ottawa. Also, construction-related delays on Riverside Drive in both directions through Bank Street. 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And that's the latest traffic. I'm Antonia Altabonte.
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0: Good morning from The Big Breakfast, where we actually leave the house. Unlike your work-from-home neighbor who considers putting on pants a big day. Congratulations.
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0: It's Big FM playing Whatever with Brand Van 3000, Drinking in L.A. This past long weekend, drinking in Prescott, Russell, SDG, Western Quebec, all within moderation, right? Weather was certainly gorgeous. What did you end up doing? I know I did a little bit of gardening. Popped into the garden center last weekend. And you know when you're in a rush, you just grab, grab, grab. So I ended up coming home with not one, not two, not three, but four cherry tomato plants. See, originally it was supposed to be two regular tomato plants and two cherry tomato plants, but So was back there on Saturday grabbing the tomatoes that I needed. And then, of course, I'm looking going, oh, maybe some peppers. I love frying up some peppers on the barbecue with some homegrown garlic. So ended up getting, of course, not just green peppers. Had to get, a red pepper plant, an orange one. And then, of course, I walked past the beans. I love beans from the garden, just raw, straight up, or, you know, maybe steamed again, garlic. It is my guilty pleasure. Guilty as charged. I probably spent, at least $100 at the garden center over the weekend. At least I ended up getting the right tomato plants. And you know what? I think by the time, if the garden actually does grow, I'm going to have enough veggies to probably supply my street.
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2: On the Queensway eastbound, I'm still seeing that crash just through Highway 416. Expect delays from Moody to Woodruff. Queensway westbound slows from the split to Nicholas, and then construction-related delays will slow you down from Parkdale to Woodruff. We're also dealing with volume on the Champlain Bridge headed in towards Ottawa. And I'm seeing construction-related delays in both directions on Riverside Drive through Bank Street. It's really slowing things down right now. Highway 174 westbound stop and go from Jean d'Arc Boulevard to the split. Monte Carlo Wins is excited to welcome you whether you're planning a special occasion or corporate meeting. 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And that's the latest traffic. I'm Antonia Altabonte.
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0: Stop conquering life is a highway on Big FM, playing whatever. 8:51, that's it for me. Derek, you know, today is going to be, I think, in my books, like a half day. Normally come 9 o'clock, I switch to, the thinking part of me. You know, doing music programming, paperwork, pretty well pretending to look busy in front of the big boss. Not today. Will admit, it's going to be one of those days where nothing is going to be accomplished. Last night, I ended up staying way, way, way past my bedtime. Ended up going out for a drink with a couple of friends. Then we ended up staying and watching the Habs win. Was totally worth it. But I knew right away, 10:30, I thought, okay, I'm going to feel it big time tomorrow morning, getting up around 3:15, 3:30. Yeah, the alarm went off at 5 this morning. I slept in and I'm still exhausted. Just a reminder, you know, my mind and my heart may think that I'm still in my 20s, but my body knows the truth. And let's just say, and I'm not at this age, but I feel like I'm 87 today.
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2: On the Queensway eastbound, I'm still seeing that crash just through Highway 416. Expect delays from Moody to Woodruff. Queensway westbound slows from the split to Nicholas, and then construction-related delays will slow you down from Parkdale to Woodruff. We're also dealing with volume on the Champlain Bridge headed in towards Ottawa, and I'm seeing construction-related delays in both directions on Riverside Drive through Bank Street. It's really slowing things down right now. Highway 174 westbound stop and go from Jean d'Arc Boulevard to the split. Monte Carlo Wins is excited to welcome you whether you're planning a special occasion or corporate meeting. 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And that's the latest traffic. I'm Antonia Altabonte.
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3: Mainly cloudy, possible off and on showers. The high 29 with the humid X 36. Cloudy tonight, a chance of showers on the way. The risk of a thunderstorm, low near 19. Cloudy with a chance of showers tomorrow, clearing up in the morning, 22 the high, but the temperature will fall to 12 in the afternoon. On Thursday, mainly sunny, the high 16.
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8: Big FM weather.
7: Mainly cloudy, possible off and on showers, the high 29 with the humidex 36. Cloudy tonight, a chance of showers on the way, the risk of a thunderstorm, low near 19. Cloudy with a chance of showers tomorrow, clearing up in the morning, 22 the high, but the temperature will fall to 12 in the afternoon. On Thursday, mainly sunny, the high 16.
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Even though you said you'd stop. Yeah, I'm talking to you. Still here, eh?

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0: 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Can you hear us, Julia? Huh? Can you hear us? She blocked us again, didn't she?

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10: Mainly cloudy, possible off and on showers, the high 29 with the humidex 36. Cloudy tonight, a chance of showers on the way, the risk of a thunderstorm, low near 19. Cloudy with a chance of showers tomorrow, clearing up in the morning, 22 the high. But the temperature will fall to 12 in the afternoon. On Thursday, mainly sunny, the high 16.
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12: Cloudy throughout the afternoon, a small chance of off and on showers. The Humidex will make it feel like 36. Cloudy tonight, possible showers on the way, the risk of a thunderstorm 19. Cloudy tomorrow, a chance of morning showers, clearing up in the morning 22. Temps going to drop to 12 in the afternoon. On Thursday, mainly sunny, the high 16.
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Okay.

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12: Cloudy throughout the afternoon, a small chance of off and on showers. The humid eggs will make it feel like 36. Cloudy tonight, possible showers on the way, the risk of a thunderstorm, 19. Cloudy tomorrow, a chance of morning showers, clearing up in the morning, 22. Temps going to drop to 12 in the afternoon. On Thursday, mainly sunny, the high 16.
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8: Cloudy throughout the afternoon. A small chance of off and on showers. The humid eggs will make it feel like 36. Cloudy tonight, possible showers on the way, the risk of a thunderstorm 19. Cloudy tomorrow, a chance of morning showers, clearing up in the morning 22. Temps going to drop to 12 in the afternoon. On Thursday, mainly sunny, the high 16.
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They love us in Peru. Weird. Still can't even get our neighbors to like us.

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Whatever. 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
2: Good afternoon, it's 3 o'clock. I'm Bill Kingston. Here's what's going on. The federal government is telling Canadians not to travel to a section of Central Africa due to an Ebola outbreak. The World Health Organization is concerned about the scale and spread of the rare type of Ebola in one province hit in the Democratic Republic of Congo. There's been more than 500 suspected cases and 130 deaths. The WHO has declared the outbreak a public health emergency of international concern. A Victoria Day weekend tragedy on our roads. A driver died on County Road 34 in South Glengarry early Monday morning after a single vehicle crash. Three OPP officers were also treated at an area hospital after trying to rescue the victim from the vehicle that caught fire. Another Legion has stepped up to help Glengarry Memorial Hospital. The Lancaster branch has given the Hospital Foundation $1,000 to support local health care services. Legion 544 President Bill Breezy says it was important to give back because so many of their members use the hospital. A Hawkesbury councillor has been placed on leave. Council made the move on Monday last week after Andre Chamayard failed to show up for council meetings for a couple of months. No reason was given for his absence. Mayor Robert Lefebvre has thanked Chamayard for his service and says he's spoken to the councilman and he's doing well. This is the final year for flyovers and aerial acrobatics for the snowbirds. The feds are grounding the team until the early 2030s in order to replace the 1960s-era Tudor jets. Defense Minister David McGuinty is releasing details today at the team's home base in Saskatchewan. Big sports. On the diamond, the Jays continued their four-game set with the New York Yankees tonight. Toronto lost the opener 7-6 yesterday. WNBA, the Toronto Tempo, traveled to Phoenix. The Niverville Nighthawks from Manitoba won the Centennial Cup on Sunday in PEI over the host Summerside Western Capitals. The Rockland Nationals were eliminated early in the playoffs. Big FM weather. Showers ending near midnight, then cloudy and a chance of showers overnight. The risk of a thunderstorm this evening, a low of 19. Clearing up tomorrow morning with a high of 22. The temperature will fall to 12 in the afternoon, and then sunny for Thursday and cooler with a high of 15. Right now it's 26 degrees, and now you're up to date.

It's Bon Jovi. It's My Life. Big FM playing whatever. Hey there, it's Lauren Glaser. Did you have a good long weekend? I'm going to run down what I did over the weekend. Talk a little Habs as well. It's John Cougar, Mellencamp, down Pink Houses on Big FM playing whatever.

0: 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Something to talk about, Big FM. Playing whatever. Hey, there's Lauren Glaser. So did you have a good long weekend? Everybody safe? Of course you had a good long weekend. The weather was cooperating, right? So right off the bat, got to take care of a little bit of business, right? The Habs, my Habs, moving on to the Eastern Conference Final. They took care of the evil Buffalo Sabres last night. And what a series it was. Not really a big, huge hockey fan when it comes down to, you know, the regular season games. But you know what? When the playoffs roll around, interest definitely higher. You did catch part of the game on Saturday night when everybody had thought it was going to be a walk in the park and they were going to be taking it. We were actually watching from a pub in Atlantic City. I have spoken to you before about how Bill and I and another friend, we go down yearly down to Atlantic City and take a boys trip down there. So, you know, it was me, Bill Kingston, and another friend, we go down. Bill runs a marathon down there, and it does give us an opportunity to get away for a weekend. Weather was good. It was nice. It was hot. No rain. We did the usual thing. We did laugh a lot. We farted a lot. We ate well, spent too much money. By the way, if you think the price of gas is high up here, usually down there, stuff like, you know, gas and food, usually cheaper. But no, it's so much more expensive. Not as expensive as here, though. But things are not cheap in the States at all. Talking to some locals, they're actually worried with the state of things down there. Groceries, as I did say, not cheap at all. Just eating out there, very expensive. But you know what? Hey, you're on vacation. You got to spend a little bit of dough, right? I've said this before. As I get older, you have to do the things you either have been putting off or have always talked about doing. Because you know what? One day you're going to wake up and you're going to realize there's no more time to do it. Or, you know, you just can't. You can't get out of bed, or you can't walk around, or you're not as mobile as you want to be. Remember, we're here for a good time, not a long time.
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12: Showers ending near midnight, then cloudy and a chance of showers overnight. The risk of a thunderstorm this evening with a low of 19. Clearing up tomorrow morning with a high of 22, the temperature will fall to 12 in the afternoon. Then Thursday brings us sunshine and a high of 15.
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0: Not that. We're chaotic, not cruel.

It's the Bedouin Sound Clash when the night feels my song. Big FM playing whatever. Hey there, it's Lauren Glaser. So I've been talking about this for a little while, and it is almost here. The annual walk for Alzheimer's is coming back to Rockland in Alexandria, and it's happening at the end of the month. Can't believe we're already discussing the end of May. The one in Rockland goes at the Allen Pontvan Park. The one in Alexandria at the Tim Hortons Dome. If you don't want to donate or get more details, all you got to do is go over to our website, www.bigfm.ca.

0: That's your Big FM Vinyl Vault song for this afternoon. Dire Straits, Sultans of Swing, or as Wayne and Garth would say, the Sultans of Schwing. Hey there, it's Lauren Glaser. You know what? There is some real-life inspiration behind that song. Frontman Mark Knopfler once said that he walked into an almost empty pub in London, watched a jazz band play, and they were playing some Dixie standards and Louis Armstrong songs. The band's name, Sultans of Swing. So you know what? That became the basis of the Dire Straits song that Knopfler said celebrates musicians that continue playing simply because they love music, not because of fame or commercial success. I do get that. Another interesting tidbit, never got to number one spot, that song, Sultans of Swing, but became the band's signature track and one of the biggest songs, by the way, in classic rock history. No Dire Straits reunion is planned right now, but you know what? Mark Knopfler is still playing gigs overseas. He does have shows in London, Paris, and Berlin. But a lot of the big fans are still keeping an eye on what they hope to be a return to North America. And how cool would that be?
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2: Good afternoon. It's 4 o'clock. I'm Bill Kingston. Here's what's going on. The federal government is telling Canadians not to travel to a section of Central Africa due to an Ebola outbreak. The World Health Organization is concerned about the scale and spread of the rare type of Ebola in one province hit in the Democratic Republic of Congo. There's been more than 500 suspected cases and 130 deaths. The WHO has declared the outbreak a public health emergency of international concern. A Victoria Day weekend tragedy on our roads. A driver died on County Road 34 in South Glengarry early Monday morning after a single vehicle crash. Three OPP officers were also treated at an area hospital after trying to rescue the victim from the vehicle that caught fire. Another Legion has stepped up to help Glengarry Memorial Hospital. The Lancaster branch has given the hospital foundation $1,000 to support local health care services. Legion 544 President Bill Breezy says it was important to give back because so many of their members use the hospital. A Hawkesbury councillor has been placed on leave. Council made the move on Monday last week after Andre Chamayard failed to show up for council meetings for a couple of months. No reason was given for his absence. Mayor Robert Lefebvre has thanked Chamayard for his service and says he's spoken to the councilman and he's doing well. This is the final year for flyovers and aerial acrobatics for the snowbirds. The feds are grounding the team until the early 2030s in order to replace the 1960s-era Tudor jets. Defense Minister David McGuinty is releasing details today at the team's home base in Saskatchewan. Big sports. On the diamond, the Jays continued their four-game set with the New York Yankees tonight. Toronto lost the opener 7-6 yesterday. WNBA, the Toronto Tempo, traveled to Phoenix. The Niverville Nighthawks from Manitoba won the Centennial Cup on Sunday in PEI over the host Summerside Western Capitals. The Rockland Nationals were eliminated early in the playoffs. Big FM weather. Showers ending near midnight, then cloudy and a chance of showers overnight. The risk of a thunderstorm this evening, a low of 19. Clearing up tomorrow morning with a high of 22. The temperature will fall to 12 in the afternoon. And then sunny for Thursday and cooler with a high of 15. Right now it's 29 degrees and now you're up to date.
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0: It's the odds and someone who's cool, Big FM, playing whatever. Hey, there's Lauren Glazer. So this goes on every year, and definitely want to check this out. The Relay for Life happening yet again in the area, Friday, May the 29th, going on at LaSalle High School in Rockland. 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
18: Showers ending near midnight, then cloudy and a chance of showers overnight. The risk of a thunderstorm this evening with a low of 19. Clearing up tomorrow morning with a high of 22, the temperature will fall to 12 in the afternoon. Then Thursday brings us sunshine and a high of 15.
7: 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Apparently we're a trigger.

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The Tubes. She's a beauty. Big FM playing whatever. Hey there, it's Lauren Glaser. So an old but new coffee option coming back to Canada. Talk about that in a minute or two. Steve Miller Band now and Abracadabra. Big FM playing whatever.

0: by the name of the King and Rock, Rock. Super educated, I'm smarter than Spock, Spock. You ever tell me you will agree? Ain't no brother like the K-I-D-D. You know what I mean? I'm telling you, with the echo, I'm telling you.
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0: It's the Counting Crows with Vanessa Carlton. Part of that track as well. Big Yellow Taxi, Big FM playing Whatever. Hey, there's Lauren Glaser. I don't know if you caught this a week or two ago, and this is really actually big news from the world of coffee and donuts. Dunkin' is making their way back north of the border. Just announced, as I did mention, like a week and a half ago, Montreal-based company is planning to bring the franchise back north of the border. About 10 years since the last Dunkin' shop closed in the country, and the company that's planning the new expansion, they're hoping to really go big. They're hoping to open hundreds of new locations, with the first one hopefully opening later on this year or early next year. And you know what? I'm really looking forward to this. Just in the States over the weekend, we did pick up Dunkin' a couple of times, and you know what? I miss it. It's actually really good coffee. This is fantastic news if you are a coffee lover. It's not really, you know, because I don't like what we have right now when it comes to coffee and to some extent the donut selection. But you know what? Competition in the sector, a little bit lacking. You know what? You have Tim's, you have McDonald's, you have Starbucks, you have Second Cup. But you know what? I do predict this will force others in the segment to actually pull up their socks and improve on what they're doing right now. I don't know how many times I've gone for coffee, and you know what? A little bit disappointing. So I'm hoping this will be a good thing and also a lasting thing, because remember Target? And we could use the increase in job opportunities. And to be fair, at the end of the day, we could use some better coffee.
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3: Good afternoon. It's 5 o'clock. I'm Bill Kingston. Here's what's going on. The federal government is telling Canadians not to travel to a section of Central Africa due to an Ebola outbreak. The World Health Organization is concerned about the scale and spread of the rare type of Ebola in one province hit in the Democratic Republic of Congo. There's been more than 500 suspected cases and 130 deaths. The WHO has declared the outbreak a public health emergency of international concern. A Victoria Day weekend tragedy on our roads. A driver died on County Road 34 in South Glengarry early Monday morning after a single vehicle crash. Three OPP officers were also treated at an area hospital after trying to rescue the victim from the vehicle that caught fire. Another Legion has stepped up to help Glengarry Memorial Hospital. The Lancaster branch has given the Hospital Foundation $1,000 to support local health care services. Legion 544 President Bill Breezy says it was important to give back because so many of their members use the hospital. A Hawkesbury councillor has been placed on leave. Council made the move on Monday last week after Andre Chamayard failed to show up for council meetings for a couple of months. No reason was given for his absence. Mayor Robert Lefebvre has thanked Chamayard for his service and says he's spoken to the councilman and he's doing well. This is the final year for flyovers and aerial acrobatics for the snowbirds. The feds are grounding the team until the early 2030s in order to replace the 1960s-era Tudor jets. Defense Minister David McGuinty is releasing details today at the team's home base in Saskatchewan. Big sports. On the diamond, the Jays continued their four-game set with the New York Yankees tonight. Toronto lost the opener 7-6 yesterday. WNBA, the Toronto Tempo, traveled to Phoenix. The Niverville Nighthawks from Manitoba won the Centennial Cup on Sunday in PEI over the host Summerside Western Capitals. The Rockland Nationals were eliminated early in the playoffs. Big FM weather, scattered showers tonight with the risk of a thunderstorm, a low of 19. Clearing up tomorrow morning and windy with a high of 22, the temperature falling to 12 in the afternoon. Sunny for Thursday and a high of 15. Right now it's 29 degrees, and now you're up to date.
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You need naps. 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Whatever.

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Big FM playing whatever. Hey there, it's Lauren Glaser. You know what? The kids nowadays, they're getting very creative. And I came across a story about kids and how they're getting away with beating the age verification check on some web pages. Get to that in a minute or two. It's Mariah Carey now in Fantasy on Big FM playing whatever.

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8: Scattered showers with the risk of a thunderstorm, an overnight low of 19. Clearing up tomorrow morning and windy with a high of 22. The temperature falling to 12 degrees in the afternoon. Sunny for Thursday and a high of 15.
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Big FM playing whatever. Sky love song. Hey there, it's Lauren Glaser. So this is kind of cool. Hawkesbury is having their free garage sale weekend coming up the end of the month, the 30th and the 31st. If you are a resident, you'll be able to have your own sale on your property without a permit. So you get rid of the old NES or maybe the old barbecue or maybe the air conditioner that kind of blows cold but kind of doesn't. Or maybe even a ColecoVision. I may have somebody that may be interested in something like that. Foo Fighters, My Hero, Big FM, playing whatever.

Tom Cochran, No Regrets, Big FM playing whatever. Hey there, it's Lauren Glaser. So we're at that time, the national days on the calendar time for this Tuesday, May the 19th. You know what? Yeah, some days a little bit thin, but there are a couple of things that we do have to celebrate from the calendar today. So first off, today is National Stop Nausea Day. You know what? It's been a while since I've had to throw up, but you know what? When I do make it special. That's something you probably didn't need to know. It's also National Barber Mental Health Awareness Day. You know what? Everybody goes through something, and you might want to check up on your barber. It is an awkward situation with me and my barber. I do remember hair. Also, today's National Plant Something Day. And you know what? Finally, we're getting some warmer weather that you can't actually do that without worrying if your plants will survive the night. And also today, National Devil's Food Cake. So with that, let's roll in the Big FM band for a song.

0: National Devil's Food Cake Day today. That just sounded down and dirty. That's it for me for this afternoon. You take care. I'll catch up with you again between 3 and 6 tomorrow. Take care.
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At 6:06 p.m. Eastern Daylight Time Tuesday, Environment Canada has updated a tornado warning for southwestern Ontario. Extra care and attention should be exercised. The following localities are included in the warning: London, Middlesex, Elgin, Oxford, and Brant. Environment Canada meteorologists are tracking a severe thunderstorm that is possibly producing a tornado. Damaging winds, large hail, and locally intense rainfall are also possible. Take cover immediately if threatening weather approaches. 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
13: Scattered showers with the risk of a thunderstorm, an overnight low of 19. Clearing up tomorrow morning and windy with a high of 22. The temperature falling to 12 degrees in the afternoon. Sunny for Thursday and a high of 15.
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You know the one that cheaps out on cheese curds, but still calls it deluxe poutine? 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
3: Scattered showers with the risk of a thunderstorm, an overnight low of 19. Clearing up tomorrow morning and windy with a high of 22, the temperature falling to 12 degrees in the afternoon. Sunny for Thursday and a high of 15.
1: 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Oh, no, there's not.

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Love? 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Or where the hell is the remote? 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